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0: Lord, I thank you for making a way where there seems to be no way.
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Thank you, Lord Jesus, for not leaving us, oh Father, even sometimes we let you down. Oh Father, you're still with us. You're always with us, Lord.

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Christina Shusho with Bwana Umenichunguza. Good morning, taking us to 6:15 in the morning. Today being the 14th of June 2026. My name is Ian Muinde and this is 90.7 to the FM, where truth is worth finding. 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You can as well stream online via the link www.truthfm.org. And we do this together with you because it's always my biggest pleasure, privilege and lovely having you together here with me. Apologies, today we are beginning the devotion quite late, but tuko hapa tuhubiri neno la Mwenyezi Mungu, hoping and believing you've been blessed by the songs we've been playing here from around 5:30 up to right now in the presence of God. Remember the program, it is Sunday Worship Moment, church before church. This is where we congregate, this is where we convene, this is where we gather to hear from the Word of God, this is where we assemble every Sunday morning to just hear what our Lord has for us every

That is Danny Bless with Safari ya Imani. That is a cover song. Ilikuwa imeimbwa na Fanuel Sedekia many years ago, but it's such a blessing song. This beautiful morning right here on 90.7 Truth FM. My name is Ian. Good morning. Karibu sana, perhaps you're just tuning in. It's exactly 25 minutes to 7 in the morning. I'd like us to pray with you, but before we do that, just to remind you of what we've learned about this morning. The safest place to be is in the will of God, because the devil is not your friend, neither is sin. The world is not your friend. The flesh can never be your friend if you want to make it to the kingdom of heaven. And the reason as to why I played this song, Safari ya Imani, it's because this journey calls for fortitude. This journey calls for devotion. You've seen so many people backsliding. You've seen, I'm sure you've seen people who've been born again. People who've been very committed in church. People who've been very committed in fellowships. But backsliding. This is a journey that calls for stoicism. This is a journey that calls for spiritual resilience. This is a journey that calls for loyalty. Unless you're loyal to God, nothing is going to work out. And loyalty is one of, I don't know, people who are in marriage can agree with me that loyalty is paramount. Loyalty is of paramount importance.

0: in marriage. And loyalty, when it comes to kingdom matters, it's also significant. You know, it's important. Because temptations will come, but you need to remain loyal to God. That's why he calls us his soldiers. And a soldier does not betray. A soldier will never betray the general, the commander. Loyalty is key. And that's why, even in this journey, we need the assistance of God. We need the help of the Holy Spirit. And by doing so, God is going to bless all of us. Thank you all for your feedback. I shall be sampling all that feedback in just a short while on the WhatsApp line 0727 907 907, and of course on the Facebook page, which is 90.7 to the Femin Brackets official page. You can find me on Facebook as well, Ian Moinde. Let's get to interact. Let me know where you're listening from, and I'll be very ecstatic to hear from you this beautiful morning. And again, before we pray, just to remind all of us, those of us who'd like to contribute and give our offerings, the paybill number is 332550. Use the account number 907, and God is going to bless you. Let's believe and pray. Our dear Heavenly Father, we come before you this wonderful morning. We are super grateful for all that you've done. We thank you for enabling us to congregate again here, to assemble here, to hear from your word, to listen from you. We are really blessed because you've given us another golden opportunity, a golden chance to gather here onto the Fair Ministry, to be blessed by you, to uplift your holy name. Before we go to our different places of worship, we are here honoring you, blessing your name, and calling you Jehovah Jireh. Thank you for this beautiful day. Thank you for this beautiful moment. Thank you for the gift of lives that you've gifted each and every one of us here. Even those who are sick, I know you're going to heal them, because you do the unimaginable. You do what we people can do. We thank you because of your word this morning. It has really reminded us that the safest place a man can be is in your will. And we pray that your will be done in our lives. We are praying that your will be fulfilled in our lives. When the devil is offering pleasure, you're offering protection. When the sin is promising excitement, you're preserving our future. May your will be done in our lives. We surrender everything before your able hands. We surrender our families, we surrender our lives, we surrender our businesses, we are surrendering everything we own in your able hands, and let your will be done. Our burdens, our challenges, our setbacks, our sorrows, our sicknesses, we are surrendering them before your able hands. Let your will be done in our lives, because the safest place to be is in your will. The safest place to be is in the will of God. Lead us and protect us, even in the journey, a journey which is replete with challenges, a journey which is replete with temptations, a journey, a tumultuous journey. But we are believing in you. We are remaining loyal. All you are praying for is the grace continue holding us firmly in this salvation journey. As we prepare to go to our different places of worship this morning, we are praying for your protection, we are praying for your grace, we are praying for your love, we are praying for your favor, which is interminable. We are praying for everything good from you. As we prepare our bodies, prepare our hearts to come before you genuinely and truthfully. Guide us and lead us, even those who have contributed and given their offerings this morning, to continue buttressing the ministry. We are praying that your will also be done in their lives. Those who are listening in this morning, we are praying that your will also be done in their lives. And teach your people to align their aspirations with your will, because that is what your word tells us. Guide us and lead us. As we continue with the program, we are praying that you are also going to walk with us, lead us and bless us. And it's in the mighty name of Jesus Christ we do pray, believe and trust. Amen, amen, and amen. It's exactly 17 minutes to 7 in the morning. Thank you all for your feedback on the WhatsApp line. I shall be sampling that in just a short while. Then, of course, on the Facebook page as well. Thank you for waking up with me. Thank you for permitting me to do the morning with you. And most importantly, for permitting me to speak the word of God this morning to all of us. God bless you so very much. As you continue preparing yourselves to go to our different places of worship, it's very cold this morning. I'm telling you, it's, oh my goodness, it's very cold. So make sure that you carry something warm to just keep yourself warm, and of course with your loved ones. In the meantime, I want to play you this song here, Wa Ajabu, by Onjula Praise. Such a beautiful song. But I'll be finding you that song in just a short while in the coaches right here on the program, Wa Ajabu by Onjula Praise. Good morning and God bless you.
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2: 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This is a very powerful song.
0: Here we go, Wa Ajabu by Onjula Praise. From Kiamke Tuenda Kanisani, eh? This is 90.7 to the firm. My name is Ian Muinde. And karibu sana, perhaps you're just tuning in. Let's do this together with you all the way to 9 in the morning. What a pleasure, privilege, and lovely having you around.

This song by Angela Praise wa Ajabu, there's a place that really blesses me. Niruhusuni tu nirudishe kidogo. Okay, listen to this place.

0: hapa sasa ndio mtu anaonyeshanga style zake zote za kudansa, I'm telling you. Hapa nakwambia, hapo sasa hata muendangi na rhythm hapo ni kila mtu na stinko zake. It's quite a good song. Take us to 6 minutes to 7 in the morning. And this is 90.7 to the film, where truth is definitely worth finding. My name is Ian Moinde. Thank you for waking up with me. Thank you for doing this together with me on this beautiful Sunday morning, the 14th of June 2026. Good morning, Mbasu Mbasu from Ruma Redeemed Gospel Church. God bless you. Gift Nyatindo from Buruburu, Sir Richard. God bless you. Anasema church before church with Nancy Don, Betty Dimbo, Bibitrix Dunge, Bernard Musa, Mark Musasia, MC Mwash, and the whole Victory family and the BHP Blessed family. God bless you. Ella Brown, good morning. Brother Ian, thanks for the word of the day. We're streaming from Dubai. Baraka to everyone listening in. Sante sana Robert Abuki. Good morning. A well represented from Ndalu. Linus Mwanawahanda from Kajiado County. Carol Chiselemi. Good morning, my sister. Kyoko Kilonzo, who's also listening to the program. Peter Justo. Asante sana Flora Omolo. We have Wakara Wakigumo. Gashosho, yes, good morning to you. Babu Samson Guka from Huruma. We have Rogers Nyariki and some from Amsterdam, Netherlands. Nikondani, happy Sunday. God bless you for streaming live from Amsterdam, Netherlands. And Sambal Maina Mataiga, God bless you. And everyone else tuned in this morning. Let me check on the WhatsApp line we have here. This is Grace from Kiambu. Good morning, Ian, and the beautiful day that the Lord has given unto us. Blessed be his holy name. What a beautiful nearby Hillsong worship. God bless you. Think I'll be playing you that song in the next hour, so stand by for that. Good morning. This is Israel from Gikambura. God bless you, Pastor Andrew. Donata Kangai, good morning, my sister. Good morning. Nasema Ian, pamoja sana. Have a blessed day ahead. Thank you. Have a blessed one too. Good morning. Thanking God for another day and for the devotion. True, it's safe in God's hands. Worshipping from Dubai. This is Ella Brown. Good morning, Ian. It's been a moment. This is Jackie from Afro Sayari. How are you doing, Jackie? Umepotelea wapi? Glad you're back. Karibu sana. Good morning, Ian. How are you doing? Thank you for that word. It has really ministered to me. I choose to remain loyal to God no matter the challenges. Have a blessed and a lovely Sunday. Thank you, Melka Ndende from Kiambu. Have a great one ahead. Good morning, Ian. I'm thankful for God for reminding us through you that He's only safe. He's the only safe place we can run for our safety. As I prepare to go to church, please play as a bube sung by Adijo. Be blessed to Jeniambia Gina, but thank you for waking up with us this beautiful Sunday morning. My name is Ian Moinde, and thank you all for tuning in.
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2: 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I am from Kariobangi South.
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1: Hallelujah, hallelujah. Glory to God this morning. Blessed be the name of Jehovah. What a mighty God we serve. What an awesome God we serve. It is yet another Sunday morning, church before church, morning service. Ministering to you this morning is Apostle Jean of Delight Ministries, basically a house of prayer within the city. And it is with joy and gladness that I come this morning again to connect with you and just hear what thus says the Lord. It has been a blessed week, a heavy week, a week of uncertainty, probably because of the budget. But God is on our side. That's what I can say this morning. So my listener, wherever you are, I just want to pray for you that we open up this Sunday service with you. Please do not turn that button off. Just be with me throughout until I finish, because I know God shall minister to you. I know this is the day that the Lord has made. We shall rejoice and be glad in it. In everything, we give thanks to God. This is the will of God for us who are in Christ Jesus. So it is a Sunday morning that we come with thanksgiving. Hallelujah. God is good to us. Let us pray. Our Heavenly Father, we thank you this morning. What a good Father we have in you this morning. What a blessed

Day you have given us, Lord, that there is breath in our nostrils, Lord, that we can breathe, we can move, we can talk. We are doing various things around us, Lord. We are so grateful. We are so thankful. We don't take this opportunity for granted. We know it is your hand that sustained us. We have slept. We wake up, oh God, because you sustain us. We see a brand new day, a new good day. We bless you for the day, knowing this is the week you have made for us, a day you have made for us, that we may just rejoice and be glad in you. Thank you for giving us an opportunity to worship you, to sit at your feet and hear what your word is saying. Thank you this morning for encouragement. Thank you this morning for giving strength to the weak. Thank you this morning, Lord, for comforting those who have losses. Thank you this morning for bringing restoration, for divine recovery. Thank you this morning, Lord, for just ministering grace to somebody. Thank you this morning for breaking yokes. I pray as your word goes forth, Lord, let it bring encouragement. Let it bring hope, O God. Let it cause us to fix our eyes upon thee. O my Father, we thank you this morning. We bless you, our blessed Savior. I pray this morning, Lord, be there anyone going through some tough situation, let there be divine reversal, Lord. Enter their case, enter their course, and turn around things. Fight the battle, Lord. The battle is never our battle. The battle belongs to you. Lord, I pray this morning for the sick, that your word will come expressly with the anointing to heal the sick. So I declare the sick are healed this morning. The oppressed are set free this morning. The sinner is saved this morning, to the glory and honor of your name, Lord. Bless us, Lord. Give us a hearing ear and a seeing eye. As we hear from you, Lord, let our faith be built in the name of Jesus. We thank you and we bless you. In Jesus' name we pray. Amen. Amen. Thank you, my listener, for coming on. Thank you, all of you, especially those of you who stand to support this program. You are the most important people. I thank God for giving me an opportunity to serve you. And I thank God that you stand to support this program. You partner with God. You pay for this program. And because you pay for it, God rewards you. God gives you grace. God gives you overflow in your finances. God meets you at the point of need because He is faithful. God is no man's debtor. God is faithful. When you give, it comes back to you a good measure, pressed down and shaken. Men lay it on your bosom. That overflow comes simply because you partnered with God to give, to advance His kingdom. He makes His grace sufficient for you, that you have no lack of any good thing, because He is faithful. He'll watch over His word to perform it. So thank you for standing with this program and giving to it. May the Lord reward you. May the Lord do you good. Now today, I come before you with the word of the Lord. This is a prophetic word to somebody. It is a prophetic word to the nation. It is a prophetic word to you who will listen to it today. May it encourage you. I'm speaking to you from the theme of the battle is the Lord's, or the battle belongs to the Lord. And our main text comes from the book of 2 Chronicles, chapter 20, and also in Exodus chapter 14 to 15. And I always give you these verses. I tell you, just write them down, because on radio we have no time to read long passages, but you can also read them later. It is a Sunday when you take your time to rest. You can just read the word of God and you'll be encouraged and you'll be blessed. Now, maybe I should start by saying that we are living in very uncertain times. In our nation, we are living in a time when many people are dissatisfied. Many are murmuring, people are complaining, people are unhappy. And we can simply summarize it that a lot of discouragement, disappointments, many people's expectations of what they expected of this government, many people's expectations have been thwarted.
And because of that, we are in times when we need to be encouraged. We need to hear what is the Lord saying, because we are in that time when some of us are living in regrets. Why did we choose this? Why did we do that? But I want to tell you this morning that the battle is the Lord's. Hallelujah to the Lamb of God. You see, one of the greatest burdens we believers carry is actually the pressure of fighting many battles around us. And when we think twice, you'll realize that some battles for us are battles that only God can win. And we see this from the story of King Jehoshaphat in the book of 2 Chronicles 20, who faced a crisis beyond human ability. You know, some of us can face crises that are beyond human ability. You know, sometimes you're going through the crisis of everybody in the family is jobless. Your business has gone down. You have a loss of a loved one, or you have a close relative or yourself. You are under a medical report. So you look around you, you need finances. You need for your house rent. You need for travel. Maybe your car is broken down. Maybe you need an insurance at that time. You know, so you can be encompassed with a lot of battles, a lot of pressure, things that human ability cannot. You need help from above. And this is the same thing that happened to King Jehoshaphat. You see, King Jehoshaphat was being faced by three powerful nations: the Meunites, the Moabites, and those from Mount Seir. They had united against God's nation, Judah. The situation was so overwhelming, yet God came through for him. We want to look at when we face battles. How can we approach God? How can we put God to come through for us through his promises? What is the spiritual posture that we can take in moments like this? You see, the Bible says you believe in prophets. Believe in the word of God and you shall be established. Believe in the promises of God. But when you believe in the word of the prophet, you shall prosper. I'm bringing a word this morning that the battle that is facing you, the pressure, the discouragement, the disappointment, is not your battle. The battle is the Lord's. And when you humble yourself and submit to the word of God, you will realize this word will bring

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1: Old man Wrigley lived in that white house down the street where I grew up. Mama used to send me over with things. We struck a friendship up. Spent a few long summers out on his old porch swing. 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Lost his wife, lost his baby. 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He said, I'll see my wife and son in just a little while. I asked him what he meant.

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She said, "Oh, by the way, son,

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I laid there thinking back. Thought about a couple long lost summers. I didn't know whether to cry or laugh. There was ever anybody deserved

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1: Well, to be in bluegrass, you got to play four or five instruments.
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1: 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Yeah. I cannot wait to hear them. Yeah. You're going to accompany them? Are you going to sing with them?
2: You never know.
3: I probably won't be able to stand it. Probably have to.
1: All right. Well, thank you for bringing them. We're all looking forward to hearing
2: them. We're all happy to be here.
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0: 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That is why sounds come from within us just to say, holy are you, O Jesus.
1: Great worship in the heart of the night. 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